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2: 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What's up, kalau muda? Dan Raufi di daytime show. Masuk ke jam 11 siang dan gue siap nemenin lo selama 3 jam ke depan. Yes, I'm gonna talk about sports, music, fashion, movies and everything in between, pop culture and everything that's trending kalau muda. Alright, with that being said, I got more music for you. Sekarang kita lanjut dulu, nanti gue akan balik with the first sports update of the day. If you

It was just two lovers sitting in the car, listening to Blonde, falling for each other. Pink and orange skies, feeling super childish. No Donald Glover. Missed call from my mother.

we were just two lovers. 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Radio on blast, make the moment last. She got solar power. 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

Serafim Bumpala e Macarena kalau muda daytime show with Ralphie di Prambors Radio. Next up we have a song from ini menurut gue the next generation of woman pop star singers. Menurut gue tuh Katy Perry, Rita Ora itu udah pada zaman 2010-an nih. Sekarang kita moving on ke 2020-an, menurut gue ada Ariana Grande dan ada juga salah satu ini kalau muda. Her name starts with an S, lanjut dengan Abrina. She is Sabrina Carpenter kalau muda. This is Please Please Please on the daytime show with Ralphie. We are live on TikTok, ramein di TikTok at Prambors live sampai jam 3 sore. Ending of the daytime show with Ralphie. Now enjoy the song kalau muda.

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1: 2, 3, 4. It is Captain Ed at your service crew. CP Sestiga Maratias. In the meantime, Rex Orange County, Alex Boy, si Taurus Boy, will accompany you with the

Hi, this is Cam, playing you Harry Styles, the Aqua Boy, American Girls, and a Niall Horan, Birthday Week. 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
1: Boys and girls and captain's crew, on behalf of Prambors Radio, it is my pleasure to welcome you aboard. Your Captain Edda is in the flight deck preparing for takeoff. We will be cruising the skies in 4 hours to the moon, and we are ready for departure. Please, fasten your seatbelts and enjoy your flight.
0: Hello there, captain's crew. Thank you for choosing to fly with Night Flight. I'm your Captain Edda. Our mission is to assemble the greatest crew across the universe. If you are one of them, please step right in. We've got a 4 hours flight to the moon and beyond, and clear skies ahead. So sit back, relax. You're in great hands. Enjoy the night flight.
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3: Target achieved. 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Ada satu video gue udah sampai 1M view. 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So crew, it is your captain Edda speaking. 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
0: Happy 4 years of LTWT of yeah. Louis Tomlinson. Today was the day Louis Tomlinson has a gig on Tennis in the Senayan.
1: Yeah.
0: 4 years ago. Wow, time flies so fast.
1: Yeah.
0: I don't know, I still can catch the feeling over the concert because, fun fact, that was my first ever concert. That's why
1: really?
0: It makes memories and I'm excited for it even though I haven't prepared it so well for the concert.
1: Yeah.
0: But I still can enjoy the concert.
1: Yeah.
0: About the set list, yeah. About... Met Louis Tomlinson. Oh my god.
1: Cegil.
0: I can't imagine the face though, so the set list. His bring the OSU Drag Me Down. Oh wait, that was a goosebumps. And copy of a copy. Oh my god. That brings back the memory. So thank you.
1: You're welcome.
0: I hope he's come back again to Jakarta. So
1: of course. Even though Louis Tomlinson gak punya jadwal Asia tahun depan, kesel gak ke Jakarta ya. Okay, how about that, Louis Tomlinson? First concert, is it? Oh my god. Satu O Libra, satu O Pisces ternyata. 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So how about that? Let's play some, kan? Let's play some Louis Tomlinson malam hari ini, crew.

0: Yeah. 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Okay. Thank you so much for the Louis Spillers. 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
1: Selamat malam, Kapten Ida.
0: Hadir.
1: Apa aku harus lembur terus biar bisa dengerin kamu?
0: Betul, aku adalah Captain Lemburmu, okay? So thank you for tapping in Prambors.life, Makassar. Be with me, please. Menjadi bestie lembur kamu, yes? While I give you Ella Langley. Abis ini ada update tentang MCR, and please assemble buat lagu-lagu MCR crew. I'm gonna vote for a number of MCR, yes? Dari produser Damar. 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Nah.

0: 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The TikTok app, Edda and Prambors crew, match it up.
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2: 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Your Captain Edda is in the flight deck preparing for takeoff. We will be cruising the skies in 4 hours to the moon, and we are ready for departure. Please, fasten your seatbelts and enjoy your flight.
1: Hello there, captain's crew. Thank you for choosing to fly with the Night Flight. I'm your captain, Edda. Our mission is to assemble the greatest crew across the universe. If you are one of them, please step right in. We've got a 4 hours flight to the moon and beyond, and clear skies ahead. So sit back, relax. You're in great hands. Enjoy the Night Flight.
0: Oh lala, welcome to my cockpit crew. Cap Edda malam hari ini lagi pakai denim dari Kenny Jafar. Thank you Levi Strauss, you're the best. Dan t-shirt dari Sandy. To Sandy, hi Sandy from Indiana. Yes, ketik yes kalau misalnya audionya aman. Yes, go, go, go, go. Ini adalah t-shirt John Mayer dari Sandy karena merayakan album 20 tahun John Mayer Continuum. Yes, thank you. F. Haputri yang membuka kelas malam hari ini crew. You wouldn't believe this, ada satu aku crew di TikTok ya. 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Jam 9.01, cara mainnya adalah this is how we play.
3: It's Captain Edda on Prambors. 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
0: D.O. Dopamine Listening Party. 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Fanboying, fangirling, go spill it! Nanti di jam 9.30, tapi kerjain PR dulu dari sekarang, kepikiran itu ya. So in the meantime, album mini D.O. yang keempat, ini akan relate kalau kamu adalah Capricorn. 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Yes, kalau kamu Capricorn, 12 Januari at the finest exact, line 1993, this album bisa relate ke kamu. Yes, crew? So ada 5 track, let's get it. Track number 1 called Sing It Loud. Ayo kita mulai. This is the sound of D.O. Track number 1. Sing it loud. Let's go crew in 1, 2, 3, go. We sing it loud tonight.

It's a Saturday night type song, crew. D.O. mini album 4, listening party. The album is called Dopamine. This song is called Dancing Party. Ini cocok banget untuk night drive edits, concert clips, friendship montage. Finally, weekend vibes. Chaotic EXO D.O. fan content.

0: hari ini lumayan hektik ya.
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0: And I just wanna say that I'm so happy to hear you again on night shift.
1: Yeah.
0: Cause literally you make our night so colorful. Just wanna say that I hope you're always happy and stay blessed, stay safe. Bye.
1: Bye, Dr. Leoni. 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Okay? 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Okay? So thank you for having me. I feel useful. I am here thanks to you. 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Thank you so much. Let's spin the last track of D.O.'s track. Song's called Dear. Song's called Dear. Kalau catatan Ulfi, Dear ini adalah track menutup yang sukses bikin Ulfi meleleh. 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Just D.O.'s angelic voice, piano, acoustic guitar. 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Dear by D.O. 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
2: 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Your Captain Ella is in the flight deck preparing for takeoff. We will be cruising the skies in 4 hours to the moon, and we are ready for departure. 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
3: 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Thank you for choosing to fly with the Night Flight. I'm your captain, Ede. Our mission is to assemble the greatest crew across the universe. If you are one of them, please step right in. We've got a 4 hours flight to the moon and beyond, and clear skies ahead. So sit back, relax. You're in great hands. Enjoy the Night Flight.
0: This is the time of the night, crew. Selamat datang di kelas ketiga. This is your captain, Ed speaking, CPSS 3 Maret. Jam 10.04, izinkan aku untuk nge-service dan naik bareng bersama 9 pramugari malam hari ini. 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
4: it's Captain Ed on Prambors. 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
2: Boys and girls and captain's crew, on behalf of Prambors Radio, it is my pleasure to welcome you aboard. Your Captain Eda is in the flight deck preparing for takeoff. We will be cruising the skies in 4 hours to the moon, and we are ready for departure. Please, fasten your seatbelts and enjoy your flight.
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1: 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We've enjoyed having you on board. Come back every night for another journey to the moon and beyond. 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